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0: I know parents are stressed out around this time with kids home for the summer. 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And if that's the case, it's going to all have been worth it. 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

0: The 90s equals always fun. Thank you to Jenna for that request. 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
1: Hey, Caroli, you know that this weekend is America's big 250th birthday?
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1: 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We can dig around a little bit and see what we got. 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

the city. Our buddy Rick Lagasse asked for that one. I think you always feel just a little bit more cool hearing that from Billy Idol. Thanks for that request, as always, Rick. It is Ultimate Classic Rock.

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0: If you're just joining us, we are revisiting some of the best music of 1971. That is our 9 at 9 for tonight. We would love your suggestions. 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

0: 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And the album has some great guests, including Steve Winwood. 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

Let's dedicate this next song to the foul Yu-Gi-Oh! Players we just discussed. Make your next revolution taking a bath, perhaps. Gotta catch them all. And yes, I know that's Pokemon. Don't at me, bros. This is Ultimate Classic Rock.

0: If you need some proof or some more proof that I'm full of a bunch of hot air, we have a bunch of podcasts for you to listen to. More than 100 episodes, in fact, including one of our more recent ones featuring director Wes Orzechowski. You know Wes in his excellent films from the past about The Damned and also Lemmy from Motorhead. His newest film is called Deano, Iron Maiden's Lost Singer. Of course, as the title suggests, it focuses on Iron Maiden vocalist Paul Deano, who sang on the first two Maiden albums. And if you watch Wes's documentary and the new Iron Maiden documentary, Burning Ambition, well now, you're going to have yourself a pretty good Iron Maiden Film Festival happening. That is for sure. Check out my conversation with Wes on the UCR podcast. You can hear that now wherever you get your pods. And enjoy. 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

0: Oh my God, guys, I finally got my physical copy of the Metallica Reload box set. This thing is beautiful. Cannot wait to play some more stuff from it and tell you all about it, but we should do this. We should congratulate our Reload box set winners. Brian had an email address that starts with Fuel Man, so it seems pretty appropriate that he scored one of the box sets. And our other Metallica Reload box set goes to Freddie. Congrats to both of you. Please look forward to hearing nearly 1,700 minutes of Metallica, with a bunch of that being Metallica music that you have not heard prior to now. And that's pretty exciting, isn't it? So big, big congrats from Ultimate Classic Rock.
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0: Brother Kane's Damon Johnson playing guitar for Lynyrd Skynyrd these days. We were trading emails yesterday, and he is so psyched to be heading out on the road with Skynyrd shortly. Their first show of the summer, July 10th. And, of course, later this month, they're going to kick off the Double Trouble, Double Vision tour with Foreigner. You might have some trouble if you start seeing double at the concert. That might be your signal to chill out just a bit. It's ultimate classic rock.
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0: that be named?
1: Did you miss when Hot Wings said this?
2: Regardless of flavor, cream soda is the best pop. Root beer a second.
3: What in God's name would ever make you say that?
4: Those are my two least favorite.
2: Because I like them.
3: Ew, cream soda?
2: Yeah. Delicious.
3: Said no one. It tastes like marshmallows that have been dipped in Coke.
0: Some would even say it tastes like cream soda. Not everything has to be a seven-step machine.
3: But when people are like, what kind of cream? I'm talking like an old marshmallow that's been dipped in a flat Coke.
0: Not like jeans cream, but like...
2: Yeah, not...
3: Ew, is there a thing called jeans cream?
0: Well, I think you know what it is.
2: Well, yeah, I've made that a time or two.
0: Yeah, it's always homemade
3: okay.
0: And embarrassing.
3: Okay, we've all had a little bit of jeans cream. Well, even you, Howie.
0: I'm sitting in it.
2: That took an unfortunate turn. And
3: we're all creaming our jeans right now.
0: Yep. 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When did a sexual partner have to tell you, hey, that's not how you do that, or that's not normal? It's a weird situation. You don't want to be in. Let's face it, sex education doesn't exactly cover the, I mean, it covers how not to get pregnant, some of the other stuff like that, tells people about their bodies, but it doesn't actually teach you anything practical about what actually happens when you and your significant other or whomever you're rubbing your parts with get together.
5: Yeah, there was a real lack of education during sex education.
0: Yeah.
3: Yeah,
0: oh, yeah they left.

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12: An influencer is being dragged before her twins are even born because of the names she said the boy and girl will have.
18: I'm going to give you one, and I'm going to challenge you to name the other. They rhyme. The boy will be named Carson.
19: And the girl's name rhymes with that.
18: Yes.
14: Larson?
3: Marson?
19: Arson.
18: Arson. You don't want to name your kid that.
3: It's a weird name. Yeah, that's a really weird thing to do. 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
19: And my daughter, Dirter.
12: Dirter, yeah. Yeah,
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12: Oh, I'd take Murder.
18: I don't
12: murder.
18: Know.
12: Dirter definitely. Sounds real dumb.
19: Yeah, I know.
12: I'm Dirter.
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12: When did someone have to tell you, like, hey, that thing you do during sex, that's not normal? Or did you just figure it out on your own? 1-800-947-3979. You can call or text, whichever you want. Text from... 616. When I was young, I was reading a magazine and saw an article about a condom getting stuck inside a woman. Mm. So for many years, I thought condoms looked similar to Werther's candy and just stuck to the tip of the wang, but came in colors and flavors.
27: Oh, neat.
28: That would so be fun. Like a little hat.
12: Wasn't until I was a teenager, teenager, that I realized anything was wrong.
28: Oh, my gosh. Oh, you got to unroll it, man. Setting it there like a little wiener sombrero.
12: Mm-hmm.
28: Yeah, that doesn't work.
12: This text. On the bus in junior high, this guy, BJ Miller, real name, was talking about balls.
28: Yeah.
12: The way he described them, I, from that moment on, believed that they were stacked on top of each other like a dog toy from Kong. Like the same shape as a snowman.
27: Yeah. Mm-hmm. Were they different?
12: Imagine my surprise later in life when I found out that it

0: spitting in each other's mouths was just part of the sex package.
1: What?
2: Oh, if somebody just randomly spit in my mouth, I don't know what I would do.
3: I think my reaction might be to punch.
2: Yeah.
3: I mean, like, really?
2: I might spit back.
0: I think you should.
1: I think you're well within your rights.
3: Probably.
0: Everybody's just soaking wet in the face.
3: I mean, at the very least.
2: You're spitting each other.
3: Yeah. I think at the very least, I would freeze and just go, why did you just do that? Yeah. I don't like that.
2: That General Tso's chicken I'm tasting? What is that?
3: I don't care for that. I don't like kimchi.
0: Okay, this isn't the same thing. This is someone just being naive, but it's great. In high school, the band was sharing the bus with the football team. On the way back from a game, everybody's having a good time, and I found a cup, not like a drinking cup, but like a cup to protect the genitals.
3: Okay.
0: And I put it on my mouth and said, look, an oxygen mask.
3: Oh. Okay, well, that's funny.
2: Wow. I hope your friends laughed for a few minutes before they told you what it was.
0: That's what I'm assuming.
3: That's a very funny abnormality. Yeah.
2: Ah. Oh.
0: Okay. Talk about the ones we have to change the word. This person didn't word it with any swears, but, you know, it's a very nebulous policy we deal with.
3: Yes.
0: When my ex used to reach nature's special moment, she used to go number two at the same time.
2: What?
3: Oh, every time? That's not normal.
0: Turns out I didn't like it, so I finally got the nerve up to ask my friends about it, and they said, no, man, not normal for girls.
3: Not normal for anyone.
0: Yeah, right.
1: So every single time.
3: I mean, you might make a mistake with a fart, right? And go, oh, this is bad timing. But no, every time is definitely not normal. If that's your normal, you should see a doctor.
1: Yeah, that's a mess.
2: Oh my God, yeah. So many skid marks.
1: Yeah.
3: Ugh. Oh, right? That would be so...
2: I would not care for that.
3: Because then you've got a decision to make. Like, which part is the toilet? The bed sheets or you? Right?
0: Yeah.
3: I know.
0: He says, we only had sex one more time after that. You went back another time?
3: Well, you might think it was a one-off, but then once it's a number two.
0: Probably
3: off.
0: Fed her like six blocks of cheese right beforehand, trying to lock things up.
3: Stop this up, man.
0: Good Lord.
3: A plug in there.
0: Back in a minute. It is the Free Beer and Hot Wig Show.
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0: and he looked like he had just done cocaine in his crotch. He was super pissed, but he did stop doing it for a while until he got back in the habit.
1: Oh, gross.
0: That's a pretty good trick.
2: Yeah,
0: man.
2: I mean, that might take a while to break that habit if you've been teaching for 20, 30 years. Mm-hmm.
0: Maybe it's like the same instinct as like when a dog leans on you. It's just for comfort.
3: I mean, maybe, you know, maybe if they're a little heavy.
0: Alex, which reality TV show would you excel on?
3: I think I'd be a pretty good contestant on To Catch a Predator.
1: Which end of the computer are you on, Hot Wings?
2: That was a great competition.
3: I just wanted to say it. I knew it'd be funny. I would be the stool.
0: All right. Well, that's not great either.
3: No.
0: I'm the place where perverts put their ass.
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3: 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The rest of it let be. It dries your skin out. Unnecessary. My legs don't smell. I'm not
1: you don't
3: dirty.
1: Use lotion is a whole other conversation.
3: My legs aren't dry.
1: I'm not.
3: Well, sometimes they are. But, you know, whatever.
1: But it's water for your skin.
3: Water is water for my skin. That's what water is. That's why it's called water.
1: I know. I know what water is. And I know why we drink water.
3: Lotion for my skin.
1: Your skin wants to drink lotion.
0: Do you refer to drinking water as lotion for your tummy?
1: Yeah. I will start doing that. Oh, that's great.
2: That sounds like something.
3: I bet you have a lot of
1: moisturizing lotion.
3: Moisturizing
1: my inside.
0: 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A woman feels like she didn't get what she paid for. She wants a refund. Good luck to her.
10: Moving on, you've probably noticed psychics and astrologers who advertise their services claiming they can help give you spiritual guidance.
11: 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But if you're using a psychic, you need to be extremely cautious. Here's Pat Foran and Consumer Alert. Pat.
12: Thanks, Nathan and Michelle. A woman contacted us after she used a psychic who said she could help her find true love. She gave the psychic over $50,000 and then nothing happened.
13: Oh, I can't believe it.
2: 50
13: That's
2: grand.
13: Nuts. She gave her 50 grand, but nothing happened?
12: She feels she was misled and wants her money back.
14: Do not start anything, because once you start it, it's a trap.
12: Joanne Whalen of Whitby went through a marriage separation, and in the fall of 2023, she went to a psychic, something she's done many times before.
14: I kind of find it fun entertainment, really. Yeah.
0: You can't say both.
13: No.
0: You said it's fun entertainment, and now you're going to say you want your money back because you didn't get what you paid for. Yeah, you did. You just paid too much for fun entertainment.
3: Yeah, you have 50 grand worth of fun and entertainment.
2: 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You had a couple hurricanes and a big goofy drink and a big goofy cup. And you're like, oh, psychic, let's see what they have to say.
0: Honestly, I don't see much difference.

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10: The topic of my list is things you'll find roasting on an open fire.
11: Oh, wow.
12: All right. On your mark. Get set. Begin.
11: These are the things that are roasting on an open fire in all the songs.
13: Marshmallows.
11: No.
10: Classic song.
11: No. Da-da, roasting on an open fire. Did you pass?
13: Pass, yeah.
11: Okay, what was the thing you did say?
13: Chestnut.
11: Jesus Christ. No.
13: Oh, marshmallows.
11: Yes. All right, this is something that you find along a street that has been hit by a car.
13: Deer.
11: Less specific.
13: Reindeer.
11: It could be a deer. It could be a raccoon. It could be a possum. That's known as what? Street dead. Boulevard murder.
10: Wow, he's so angry.
11: All right.

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13: Doesn't it make you mad?
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13: There's a commercial, I don't think it was for gum, where the dad would always fold the wrapper for the gum into like a little bird, and he'd leave it for his daughter, and then they show him doing it over time, and they see her rolling her eyes. 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
13: 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Oh, I always forget about this.

0: back with us, Maitland?
1: I don't think so.
2: I don't think so.
3: In a while.
2: Yeah, it's been some time since I heard that little tune.
0: That tune is pretty great.
2: It's a great one, yeah. Good one.
0: When you were at your other job, after you left us, it makes it seem like I'm complaining. After you moved on and had a full-time job doing morning shows, did you ever think, man, I wish I'd have brought that whale noise with me?
1: A little bit. I think my first co-host away from here asked, he's like, so what were you known for there? And I was like,
3: funny you should ask. I was known for
2: whale noise.
0: Boy, that's a hard question to answer no matter what.
1: Yeah.
0: Like, we've been doing this for a long time, 20 some years. And if somebody said, what were you known for? I'd be like, I don't know. I guess everybody thought I was kind of a dick.
2: I guess I couldn't talk right. Gave me a lisp and said I was a know-it-all. You're the only person. I'm the only person that's ever been on that show that no one hates. That's a pretty.
0: You might be that.
3: I mean, give it time. Hatred builds.
0: Yeah.
1: Yeah.
2: You know.
0: You might be. That's a really.
1: It's an honor.
3: When we, yeah.
0: I don't know. I wouldn't brag about it. That'll make people hate you.
3: When it was.
0: You're on eggshells now.
1: Oh, yeah.
3: When it was announced that you were coming back, it was like universal 100% happiness.
0: Yeah, I was so offended.
2: Yeah, it was the first thing we ever did right, apparently.
0: How true.
1: I did tell him to suck my butt.
3: Oh, that's right. Don't you have that drop over there on your machine?
2: I do. Give me one second.
0: You said that to someone who said something really insulting to you.
1: I think I said it to you.
0: Oh. That's not what I thought happened. I don't think you did. That doesn't sound like something I would deserve. Yeah. I think I read a text.
1: That's what it was.
0: That was very snarky to you.
1: Yeah. And you were like, my butt.
0: Yeah. Mm-hmm. But now I need to know. Somebody will remember. We'll get that in like 2 seconds. All right, Hot Wings, you did not win last time.
2: Oh.
0: Who would you like to square off against in the ice cream game?
2: I would like to square off against the world's favorite, Maitland.
0: Okay.
1: Suck my butt.
2: That one.
0: Okay, so the way this game works is I will read the card, and it leaves a blank, or the sentence ends with an ellipsis, so to speak, and the first person to give a plausibly correct full answer is the winner.
2: Okay.
0: Winning this game is very important.
2: It's very important.
0: Because it leaves you in so much better of a spot in your life than losing this game.
3: Mm-hmm. Agreed.
0: Hot Wings and Maitland. The person I'd like to see naked is
1: Jesus.
0: Hot Wings said Jesus. Maitland said Andy Warhol. These are both very strange answers.
1: He is my Jesus.
2: That's. Haven't you ever wondered if Jesus was packing?
0: Not, no. That is a strange question.
2: Mm-hmm. Or if it, like, it had its own little aura?
0: I'm trying to think.
2: What? Just me?
0: Oh. You think he was circumcised?
2: No.
0: Not in that era, right?
3: Probably not.
2: No, definitely not. I bet he had the best turtleneck.
0: This text, Maitland wouldn't follow my dog on Instagram, so she can suck it.
3: Oh, damn.
2: Oh, no.
3: Oh, well, that's
2: your
3: an insult.
2: Dog has the best
3: that
2: Instagram.
3: That is an insult.
0: Let's see. Hot Wings and Maitland, there was no winner in that first round because you said Andy Warhol and Jesus for the people you want to see naked.
2: Well,
0: my favorite slang word for penis that I can say on the radio is
2: bald-headed warrior.
0: But it's like you're trying to tie.
2: Weenie.
0: My biggest regret from high school is
2: pooping. Not having sex.
0: Maitland said pooping very fast. Like, did you do it at high school? Like on a teacher?
1: No.
0: Or did you just hope to not poop for 4 years?
1: I think that's more. I don't think I ever pooped.
0: All I eat is Colby cheese.
2: I don't feel like that's a real regret of yours at all.
0: What was yours?
2: Not having sex.
0: Okay, yeah, that's probably more legit. Yeah. I bet he thinks about not having sex more than you think about having pooped at your school. Yeah. However, Maitland was first, and it's plausibly correct.
1: Oh,
0: so Maitland
2: lame.
0: Versus Steve. My least favorite smell is
3: lavender.
1: Danny DeVito.
3: I don't believe that. I believe you love the smell of Danny DeVito.
1: I bet he smells like lavender.
2: I bet he smells bad. I bet
3: Danny
2: he smells.
3: DeVito smells like Jersey Mike's.
0: I love the smell of Jersey Mike's.
3: I know.
0: Yeah. It's fresh baked bread and ingredients being sliced quickly.
2: Great smell.
0: Steve, I'm going to give you the win for that.
3: Okay.
0: Steve versus Hot Wings. My personal hell is
2: this.
0: Plausibly incorrect. Steve, still go ahead.
3: Going to the doctor.
0: Oh, Steve wins that one.
2: Mm-hmm. Lame.
0: The other parts of the show, if you said it's my own personal hell, accepted. This one, no.
2: Yeah, that's kind of fun.
0: We can't do that one. Okay, yeah, we'll do it. Steve versus Maitland. You can't say a swear.
3: Okay.
0: My favorite four-letter word is?
3: Darn.
0: Steve said darn. Maitland said poop as though it had 50 O's in the middle. Ooh. Steve gets the win.
1: That's because I almost did say swear.
0: Even though I specifically said you cannot say a swear.
2: That's exactly the reason you want to say a swear. You put it into their heads.
0: Hot Wings versus Steve. The number of tequila shots I could do without puking is?
2: 0.
0: Steve said 40.
2: Mm-hmm.
0: You could?
2: Mm.
0: Are you willing to back that up?
3: Nope. I could do maybe 2.
0: I might have snuck tequila? A bottle of tequila in here.
3: Oh.
0: Do you think you could do 4?
3: 4 shots of tequila? No. I don't think so. Without barfing? I hate tequila.
1: What if you had salt in the lime?
3: No, that would make it worse.
2: And it just burns more coming out.
3: Oh. No. You brought a bottle of tequila to work?
0: Yeah, in case this card came out.
3: Oh, okay.
0: A long time ago. It's been in there for years.
2: It's really good to be prepared.
0: Come on, tequila card.
3: You could have just gone through the cards, man.
0: This one, Steve and Maitland. My favorite non-alcoholic beverage is?
3: Coca-Cola.
0: Are you willing to back that up, Steve? I have a Coca-Cola here for 3 years, too. And I have a juice. Ooh. No, I don't have any of those things. Steve wins. Steve is dominating. Steve versus Hot Wings. Blank instantly bores me.
2: This. Steve's
0: again,
2: answers.
0: Mathematics. No, it doesn't. You cannot insult this game during the game. Steve?
3: Mathematics.
0: Steve is dominating.
2: But I changed my mind before he even said it. I said Steve's answers. And they do. And he shouldn't have won the tequila one because he's a liar. He couldn't have 40 shots.
0: Okay, you're right. Hot Wings versus Maitland. The best thing I've ever gotten for free is?
2: Pepsi Cola cup.
0: That is so lame and not true. You've gotten so many things.
2: I loved that cup.
0: You've gotten so many things free just because of this job.
2: I got that at my elementary school fair, and I bounced a ping pong ball into that glass cup, and it was awesome.
0: No,
2: I'm
0: coming around now.
2: It's the first thing I ever won in my whole life.
0: One time I got, with no explanation, in the mail, a SpaghettiOs spoon with my name engraved on it.
1: What?
0: And that's pretty much the greatest thing I've ever had in my life.
2: Did it have both NGs on it?
0: Yeah.
2: Wow.
0: Yeah.
1: Were they made out of the SpaghettiO noodles?
0: Nope, it was engraved like regular engraving.
1: Well,
0: I don't think Jostens does a lot of things made out of noodles. They might. I don't know if they made that.
3: And a second Jostens reference this week. That's
2: something
3: crazy.
2: Tells me Jostens wasn't in charge of the SpaghettiOs spoons.
0: It's still at my parents' house, by the way. Can I take it?
3: Yeah.
0: This is my spoon.
1: It's got your name on it.
3: That's yours.
0: Yeah, yeah, right? Why should someone else get this?
2: I imagine that was from Best China Spoon Company.
0: What if they gave it to my wife's ex-husband? Because his name is Greg with 2 G's also. What if they're like, we've always wanted you to have this spoon.
2: I bet he got
0: it. What the hell are you talking about?
2: Yeah, I bet he ended up with it.
0: You're one of the nicest people ever, but come on. Whose turn is it?
3: Mine.
0: Okay. Hot Wings versus Steve. My favorite sex playlist song is?
3: Let's Get It On. Let's Get It On.
0: Okay.
2: Yeah.
0: Hot Wings, no music for you?
2: I don't care for music during sex.
0: Has to be music I don't really know.
2: I make my own rhythm.
0: I don't want to start singing.
3: What do you put C-SPAN on or something?
2: No, I don't have anything on.
0: Oh, this is a hearty debate about infrastructure.
2: It's the same reason I don't like to run to music. You know, I like to vary up my tempo. And if I have a tempo there, then I'm going to follow it. And it wrecks everything.
0: For all those times you're running?
2: Well, when I run.
0: First of all, if Hot Wings runs again, he's not going to have headphones because he's going to be being followed by an attacker.
2: That's not true. I ran. I told you I used my treadmill not that
3: you
2: long ago.
3: You said you walked.
0: Yes.
3: You told us
0: you
3: walked.
0: And you didn't even change clothes.
3: Yeah, because you wore jeans and hiking boots.
2: That's true. But I did run on it about a month earlier than that. And then I haven't run on it since. But I don't like to run into music when I do run. Okay. I don't like to walk to music either. I like to set my own pace.
1: You're like a strut? Like a model?
0: Yeah. Prance?
1: Yeah.
2: I can do that without music, though. I can work it.
0: Maitland versus Steve. The place I feel most out of place is?
3: In an airplane.
0: Steve said in an airplane. Maitland said home. Pathetic, but second, so Steve gets the win. Your home or somebody else's home?
1: Somebody else's home.
0: Which one?
1: All of them.
2: All
1: of them that aren't mine.
0: Steve versus Hot Wings. I'll tell you what I'll never try again is...
2: A mustache.
0: Now that is absolutely plausibly correct. Maitland, have you seen Hot Wings mustache era from the early 2000s when he wanted to look older?
1: I think so, because somebody edited the words of Skirdoo on it.
2: Probably.
0: No, they didn't. It was there. Not edited.
2: No, that was more late 90s than early 2000. By then, I think I had lost it by then. It was at the college.
0: It was, yeah.
2: So it was like 96, 97, 98, somewhere in there. Man, it was bad, too.
0: Hello, everybody. I'm a grown man.
2: I want to look like Ned Flanders. I look old.
3: Look at my briefcase.
2: Look at how mature I am.
0: Oh, yeah, briefcase and a mustache.
2: I loved my briefcase.
0: Finally ho, neighbor.
1: Three kids standing on each other's shoulders under a trench coat.
2: That's what I look like.
4: Hello, we're here to see the R-rated picture.
0: Hello, fellow adults.
2: A pinhead with a comb on my face.
1: One for the film, please.
0: We're calling it a picture now. One for the picture. Hot Wings versus Maitland. My sexual partner is bad at...
1: Pickles.
0: What? Never going to pin Maitland down on one of these questions. Never going to get a drop of oops out.
2: I'll say foot jobs, because that's a real thing.
0: Both are plausibly accurate. Maitland gets the win.
2: Yeah. Hey. Bad at pickles.
1: He doesn't like pickles.
0: Steve versus Maitland. The last words I plan to have are...
4: Are you serious?
0: I would really like you to do that, Steve.
3: Just in that way.
0: 88-year-old Annette leans in and says, honey, I've always loved you. And I will see you in heaven.
2: It's
0: and
2: Steve it's says, okay for you to go now.
0: Are you serious? Like a character in a bad SNL bit that won't end.
2: You go, all righty then. Are you serious?
3: Yeah, that sounds like it was some sidekick's catchphrase.
0: I'd buy that for a dollar.
2: Sure, that it kind is. Of thing. Yeah.
0: All three of you ready?
2: Yeah.
0: The thing I miss most about being a kid is
2: not having
3: playground.
2: To get up for work.
0: Maitland said pizza. You've eaten pizza as an adult.
1: It was
0: so
1: better as a kid.
0: It was not. Hot Wings said not getting up for work, which is the number one answer.
2: Mm, yeah.
0: And Steve said being on the playground.
3: Yeah.
0: That was pretty sweet.
3: Pretty great.
0: Playgrounds were amazing then. Now they're stupid, right?
3: Well, now I go there and I really want to play on them, but it's socially not acceptable.
2: It's really awkward when you don't have your kids with you.
3: I know.
0: It is
3: Tell me about it.
2: Yeah.
0: Back in a minute, it is the Free Beer and Hot Wings Show.
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0: walk back to the creek as soon as I got near the creek and could hear it. I'd be like, I got to pee.
1: Yeah, what a weird trigger for your brain.
0: Even now, as an adult, there's plenty of time. I can be at McDonald's, and if it's quiet and somebody starts getting a soda and you hear it running into the cup, I'll be like, I just went. Are you serious? And it'll get stuck in my head. They say it's also dangerous for men. Okay. Sitting is the most efficient way of going number one if you're men, whether you're in the woods or in the shower or wherever. They said sitting, and so they're saying you should sit down when you go number one anyway.
2: What?
0: They say standing while urinating for men puts them at risk of benign prostatic hyperplasia, which occurs when the prostate gland surrounding the tissues expand, then obstructs the urethra. Then the end of the article says, don't forget, I know you don't want to sit while you pee, because in Germany, those who don't stand to relieve themselves are called Sitzpinklers, a slur implying they're wimpy or effeminate.
1: Oh, yes. Sitzpinkler.
3: I dated a Sitzpinkler.
0: You did?
3: Yeah. Every time I'd use the bathroom after him, the seat was warm, and I'm like, I can't smell anything. I know you didn't number two in here. And I finally asked, I was just like, hey, do you sit to pee? He was like, yeah. I was like, why? He's like, I'm lazy. I don't feel like standing right now. Okay.
0: I do sometimes.
3: But I think that trends more towards the German definition, and I don't want to keep saying it because I know I'm going to slip up and say something bad.
2: Yeah.
0: Yeah. No, I agree.
2: How lazy do you have to be? To me, it takes more effort to sit and then stand back up than it does to just stand there for 20 seconds and pee and then be on my way. Yeah. I mean, I don't mind sitting to do it. I mean, but usually that's when there's something else involved.
1: See, even if I were a dude, standing is weird to me because the splashback. The splashback would, especially if the stream is strong. I see the little puddles on the toilet seat when people don't wipe afterwards.
0: Yeah.
1: That is like, ugh.
0: Usually I would stand facing the water, and so then it runs down into the drain anyway.
1: Well, don't you always stand facing the water?
0: No,
1: the
0: most
1: toilet?
0: Of the shower. Oh, no, I'm talking about in the shower.
1: Oh, I'm talking about standing over a toilet.
0: Over a toilet, I always stand facing the toilet.
2: I was really confused. I'm like, oh, this is going to be something else we just found out.
0: I definitely thought you meant in the shower.
2: I lean my butt against the tank. I like the coolness of my cheeks.
0: I shoot it down.
4: Yeah, I sit on the tank and down.
2: Yeah, of course.
0: I kind of want to try that. I don't.
4: He'll be curious.
0: Cold. Should, yeah, it would be. I don't want to do that.
4: Really cold.
0: Mm-mm. Well, good luck to everyone who's ready to do that.
3: Yeah, apparently, we all pee wrong.
2: Great.
0: How often do you pee sitting down if you know you only have to pee?
2: Never.
0: Never, ever?
2: No.
0: It's freeing. Steve?
2: I just don't see the point. I'm in there. I got to go. Now I'm going to leave. I don't know. It's just an extra step.
4: I don't know.
2: To like fully take down my pants and sit down. And
4: sometimes I like to relax.
0: Yeah.
4: Yeah.
0: Maybe here's when I'll do it. Like if I see that I have an email that I have to answer that I'm dreading, I'll go, all right, I'll go pee and answer this email. And then I'd start. And then I end up doom scrolling. And when I get up, my feet are asleep and I fall in the shower and crack my head open. That could happen. Not so far.
2: See, I save that for the dookie.
0: Yeah.
3: See, we talk about like dating ex. And just picturing a guy sitting down and tucking his little friend in to then, like, tucking it down into the bowl. I'd be like, I will never have sex with you again. you do that.
2: Where do you think it goes when we take a poo?
3: On your lap.
2: What? What are you talking about?
0: Just hold it there like a hot dog on the rollers?
2: Yeah, like when you do number two, do you not almost always do a little number one as well? So do men. It would be pretty weird if we number two'd and then had to shoot up and turn around and then pee downward.
0: You got to do it like a fountain in the front yard.
2: We lay it on our leg. It dangles. It goes between. It hangs down there. Same.
1: Oh, that's weird. The fact that it just dangles there while you're pooping is so...
2: That's where it is. I know every man you've ever been with, your brothers, your dad, that's where the dong is.
1: Stop it, you crossed
3: the line.
1: So
3: does your number two ever bonk your dong?
0: Yeah.
3: Yeah, for real.
0: No.
2: No.
1: Never?
0: Where do you think the number two comes
4: forward?
0: Out? Yeah.
3: No.
0: Does yours go forward like a missile from a...
2: Are you hitting the front of a submarine?
0: Do you beach one? Are they all flat on the front end?
3: I'm asking these questions because I don't know about male bits. I know enough about mine and what happens with mine.
0: Okay, no, I don't think, I would guess that no one has ever hit their crank with the face of yesterday's Whopper.
2: No. I don't think so. I mean, you'd have, maybe if you had a Jonah Falcon dong or something, but
0: yeah.
2: Then, but then you have other problems because you're touching water every time.
0: Yeah.
2: So, no, that does not happen. Based on,
3: good to know.
2: Based on the way that a body contorts, the dong would be here, Maitland, and the hole is back here. So they don't really touch.
4: I can't believe you just won trivia.
2: Yeah.
4: Question like that.
0: It's a fit, but if you don't know, you don't know.
3: I really just wanted an excuse to say bonk your dong. That's how I'm going to play it off.
0: All right. let's all vote. Does Tommy P sitting down?
1: Yeah.
3: No, because he wants to be done fast so he can get back to Pokemoning.
2: I'm going to say sometimes.
0: I think sometimes.
2: I'm going to say about 15% of the time.
0: Like if he's busy on his Game Boy. Tommy?
2: Yeah.
5: Not my Game Boy. How'd you know?
0: That's the part you have a problem with.
5: Yeah, if I'm not in a hurry, I'm sitting. Like, I'm just hanging out. I don't got to pee and go nowhere. But if I'm, you know, if I'm waiting for the water to warm up, I'll take a little pee quick and then get in. I don't pee in the shower, though.
0: Have you ever sat down on the toilet without having to go to the bathroom, but you just sat down for a break and still took your pants off, Tommy?
5: Take my pants all the way off?
0: Yeah, like just in case you have to go, but you really don't, but still wanted a break.
5: Well, number one, I never take my pants all the way off when I'm going to the bath, when I'm taking them.
0: Pull them down.
5: Yeah, okay. Well, dude, I have a coworker who very passionately told us about how he always takes all of his clothes off when he takes the number two. And I'm like, even at work, he goes, oh, yeah. And I'm like, what?
3: Who is this?
5: The guy I used to
0: Andy.
5: Work with.
3: Oh.
1: Okay, now it's hot.
0: Right. I bet his sits on his lap.
1: Uh-huh.
0: And I bet it's on like a velvet pillow.
5: Yeah. 100%. Yeah, no, I sit. I'm happy to sit, you know?
0: Yeah.
5: But I think we haven't talked about the unspoken struggle of when your little friend down there is really happy and you have to sit and pee and it's just the
0: then you can't.
5: You have to poop too. Oh my gosh, it's the hardest thing in the world. No
0: pun intended. Going number two turn you on?
2: Yeah.
5: It doesn't for you?
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2: 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You know, some people just want to help others. And maybe, you know, being a spiritual leader is the way they do that. Maybe they're just part of a congregation or an organization that pays it forward and helps others who need help. And then there's people who just want to grift others. And they may use the exact same path as those who want to help. Like this Nebraska preacher named Hank Kuhneman, who's described in this article as using an example or delivering an example of religious grifting so textbook perfect, you'd think he was ripping off the script from The Righteous Gemstones.
7: They're all like that.
2: Yeah.
7: In my world, or at least in my view.
2: Yeah. I agree.
8: Agreed.
2: This one is especially something. So, boy, he's telling the congregation about just an amazing opportunity. Mm. This is amazing. And only they can keep it from falling into the devil's hands.
9: On this land, it's acres upon acres of land, and it's already developed. We could step right in today, and I could put a tent up right now.
2: So the part that cut off at the beginning, he's saying, Are you ready? I found this land. So it's a real estate thing.
10: Mm-hmm. It's funny. He does this a couple times. I noticed it after watching it two or three times. But he says, I, and then quickly corrects to we. So he said,
2: yes.
10: We could put up a tent and
2: yeah,
10: I could,
2: yeah.
10: We could
2: yep.
10: start there today.
9: I approached this guy and he was real interested in the deal, but somebody else came along. And I knew it the minute I kind of hinted about it, that the devil was going to try to steal it.
2: Oh, he's back from Georgia.
5: Oh, so the other guy who says, I might like this land, that's the devil.
10: It's the devil. Yeah.
5: All right. Uh-huh.
8: His cuffs, man, this is definitely The Righteous Gemstones
2: right?
8: in real life. That show is great, by the way.
9: Here's the deal. The asking price for the land, are you ready? They want $3 million for it. $3 million. But he's got financing, so he really doesn't have a cash deal.
2: Huh. The devil has to go to a bank and get a lender. Nice job, devil.
5: I
2: bet your credit score is low.
7: I can't believe people buy into this crap.
9: But you know what I want to do? I want to do something. If Shiloh means the extravagant gift of God, I want an extravagant offering. And I want to walk into that man and into his real estate agent, and I want to put it right down on the table and say, here's $3 million. I'm serious.
8: Wait, what for? Why?
2: The land.
8: Yeah, I know he wants to buy the land.
2: Because if he has cash, they're going to take the cash over.
8: What does this have to do with church?
10: The devil wanted to buy it.
7: Yeah, that's where Bible land will go one day, I'm sure.
8: Oh, okay.
10: Just wait until you hear about this property.
7: I want to hear the plans. Yeah, what are the big plans?
8: All right. Yeah, okay.
9: Let me just tell you, it's when I say acres upon acres, you're talking hundreds something.
8: Yeah,
7: hundred something. Oh, well, how many is it?
9: Probably like over 100 and some acres. It's big, and there is enough trees and trails and places to pray and bring.
7: Oh, he's getting emotional now.
2: So wait.
10: So they
2: found land that has places to pray.
10: So
2: I was taught you can pray literally everywhere.
7: Yeah, trees and trails.
10: Trees, trails, and places to pray.
2: Wow. Uh-huh.
7: Okay,
10: that's
7: got everything. That's the Father and Son and Holy Ghost of topography.
8: Is that his? Are these his two sisters? Because the three, other than the older white guy with the white hair, the three of the other people on stage all look like siblings.
2: They do.
10: Yeah, that's either his wife or his sister, or possibly both.
8: Uh-huh.
10: That's Jimmy Carter in the back.
8: Uh-huh.
9: Bring our kids and raise up a generation and not let China take our land. And I'm going to tell you this.
7: Whoa. Oh, wait. You're doing this to keep China from taking the land?
10: Okay.
2: So it's us, this guy, and God against the devil and China. Well, I like our chances.
7: Yeah.
9: part that upsets me, and I want you to hear me because I feel the vengeance of God. When I found out who the company that wants to buy this land.
10: Oh, what were you going to say, Mr. Holy Roller?
7: Mm-hmm.
9: It would go against everything that we are standing here for. And I said to the devil, you sure picked a nasty one.
7: Yeah, good one.
9: He did. And I said,
7: that devil. He took that devil.
9: You. I am going to cut your head off, and I am going to steal this deal for God.
8: I don't think that's
7: I'm
8: going to
7: steal this deal for God.
11: That is definitely what I was taught about God's way.
7: Yeah, that's how I always thought, anybody who wants land that I might want, who is a person who might be different from me, that's the devil.
11: And then David reached into his sack and pulled a rock and flung it against the giant and strike him dead and take away the mini mall deal from the devil.
8: I feel like if Jesus was sitting there, he'd be like, homeboy, calm down.
11: This is not what I don't really, did this stuff for.
10: I don't condone cutting off heads of people.
7: This is stupid. I hate that guy.
10: I just,
8: That is the real life righteous gemstones. It's kind of amazing.
7: Yeah, well, they all
10: pray,
7: are.
10: They prey on weak-willed individuals by disguising, like that guy obviously wants to buy that land for whatever. And he figures, okay, well, I'm not going to get the money unless I drop in some little breadcrumbs about, oh, Jesus here, the devil here, China here, make people scared, make people think that this is really going to benefit us.
11: How many going to buy our country?
7: How many can I work in here? Jeez.
11: Now, why would he think this would work?
7: Because it worked a million times.
11: Specifically for him. Back in 2022, July of last year, he told the congregation he needed $2.4 million within 100 days in order to purchase a different piece of land. And if he didn't intervene in time, according to the prophetic dream he had, the land would become an apartment complex and prevent the physical expansion of his ministry.
8: Oh.
11: 6 months later, his wife informed the congregation that it made a mistake, that the devil has raised the stakes.
10: Oh.
11: And now, his wife said on their little streaming thing, so they could build their tabernacle, instead of $2.4 million, they would need $16,228,114.
7: Oh, wow. Okay, why? That got really high. That got big.
11: So how did last week's fundraiser go, you might be wondering? Are we gonna? Do you want to play this?
10: Oh, I didn't know that there was a second part to it.
11: Yeah. Yes, so...
7: Well, I mean, if you know anything about the Bible, you know you can buy yourself salvation.
8: Martin Luther loved that.
7: Yeah, you just
8: Martin Luther was such a fan of that.
7: Mm-hmm. Yeah, and you just give them all your money, and then you're saved.
8: Yeah.
7: You don't have to do anything else. You can hate everyone.
11: That's why Martin Luther...
7: money to a guy with fake hair dye hair.
8: Yeah.
11: Nailed his 95 gambling receipts to the door.
8: That's right. And then, I don't know if you know this, but Willy Wonka is selling golden tickets to heaven.
10: All right, I have the second part of it.
11: Okay, he gives... Okay, yes. So this is his update on that $3 million to get that property.
8: Okay, wow, same outfit. Okay.
9: So we began, Christy had found this one property that we looked at, and last week we fought very, very hard for it.
7: He's like giant nose Steve Carell.
8: He is. He's evil Steve Carell.
7: Yeah. He's very close to Gru.
9: It was to the point on Labor Day last Monday, I was spending most of the day praying in tongues, and I couldn't get it out of my spirit.
7: Oh,
9: well, we contacted, and they needed $3 million. They needed it now. They wanted it now. They wanted a fast closing. Well, there are important things. We have experts, okay? I have an expert board, but I also have experts that are part of brokerage. They do this all the time. We've been in relationship with them 27 years. They're part of the loan company. They know what they're doing. I trust them. They wouldn't let us make a bad decision. Well, here's the thing.
11: By the way, if you're just tuning in, this is televangelist from Nebraska, Hank Kuhneman. Mm-hmm. He's talking about this land that he needed. By the way, this board of trusted men that gives him advice and has land brokers and everything else on it, not listed anywhere on the website. They seem to be straw men.
8: Okay.
10: Well, okay. Yeah, of course.
9: Always, as a pastor, I always present things to the board. I always go through my advisory council, okay? And anything that's rushed... And you're not allowed to do due diligence.
8: Look at that young crowd of people there. Yeah. Oh, man.
11: There must be a Hawkeyes game right after this.
7: Mm-hmm. Yeah. Fools and their money are soon parted.
9: And I didn't like the feel of that. And that's why I couldn't shake it out of my spirit. So we'll just see what God does. But in the meantime, we have options that are better.
11: So and what you're hearing is he's not buying that land anymore.
7: But he's got the money now.
10: But he's got something better.
7: He's got the money now. Yeah.
9: And we said we would start a land fund. And that's what we did. So you ready? I'm just so excited to tell you how well you did. This is like a record. Are you ready? $1,300,000 came in 1 week.
7: And look at how many people were saved. Oh, none.
11: Yeah. Like it did nothing for anyone.
7: I'm sure that you paid for a bunch of school lunches or something, right?
8: Mm-hmm.
7: Yeah.
9: Now we got a war chest, and I'm telling you, when you have a war chest like this, you know what? Can we believe God for $2 million? Let's believe for $2 million.
8: Oh my God.
9: So keep giving, and I tell you, because
7: charlatan,
9: it'll put you in a better position, because I am going to get as much acres upon acres upon acres of land that I can.
7: Well, yeah, I believe that's, that. That's the first thing that's true.
11: God's will is always to build as many expensive buildings to keep his people from being housed in affordable housing.
8: Yeah, I'm gonna do the exact thing that Jesus hated. I'm gonna do that.
11: This is the guy that yelled at Kelly yesterday at Walmart over his phone.
7: More than likely, yeah.
12: I think their money would go a lot further if they went to like a remote location overseas, built their own society, like worked so well for Jim Jones.
11: It did, and I like the way that ended for him.
12: Yeah.
11: This guy, at least. Back in a minute, it is the Free Beer and Hot Wig Show.
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11: Last week, the Pope's official Twitter account posted and deleted a tweet praising the middle finger. 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
17: This lady is an odd woman. It seems like she has an odd significant other. But she is just doing what she wants to with stuff that she purchased as a taxpayer.
18: And every little morsel.
19: Sandy from JP doesn't buy ice melt from the store.
18: It's free. We paid taxes, so what the hell? It's mine. Nobody's got the balls to do it. I got the balls to peel down at midnight scraping salt off in this outfit, so... What the hell?
19: How much do you usually...
17: So to be clear, she's in the street scraping up used road salt to then use herself.
19: That's per season.
18: Oh, I've had 20 gallons so far.
19: Whoa!
18: Usually it's down here. That's where they sit and do their business.
19: Ah.
18: In the bushes.
20: In the
18: Let's
20: bushes.
18: Be honest now. We all got to go.
19: It's amazing more people haven't thought of this.
18: Well, some guy collects it, too.
19: Really?
18: Yeah. It's just my street.
16: Dude, she's like, she's laughing but serious.
17: Yeah, she sure is.
15: Yeah, I'm sure other people have thought of it. Just nobody wants to stop and sweep up road salt in intersections.
16: I've literally never thought of this one time.
21: No,
16: ever.
21: Either.
15: I've thought, I wish somebody would do that so I didn't have to drive through it.
18: Yeah. I'm hell bent on it. When I drive, it's like, oh God, I gotta go back. And Ed's like, no, you've got plenty.
22: Ed is her husband.
23: Wipe your feet. Come back to wipe your feet.
19: Okay.
23: It's kind of salty. That's
19: Yeah.
24: What is that coming out of the fireplace there?
23: Oh, those are our pets. That's Bonesy, Ratsy, and Catsy.
15: Okay, so they've got a non-functioning now fireplace with a bunch of animals in it.
19: You've got to take the pets out for a walk.
15: Skeletons.
23: Well, we do. It made the local Jamaica Plain Gazette.
22: This is the most JP house I've ever been in.
23: All right.
25: Our cat has its own room.
23: We don't have a Christmas tree. We have a Christmas ladder. So we buy about 30 or 40 gifts at the dollar store, put them under our Christmas ladder, and have people choose them.
22: Ed grew up in the neighborhood and bought this house at only 23 years old.
17: Playing a wooden recorder in the kitchen for what seems like no reason.
16: The most eccentric people ever.
15: These are very eccentric, yeah.
22: 20 grand.
23: It's assessed at over $1 million now. Well, I plan to live here till I croak. So the only thing that does for me is just increase my property taxes.
22: But really, why would they leave?
23: I love it here.
22: JP is great, and not just because of the free salt.
18: It's free, and my mother always said, if it's free, it's good. So we take it.
22: Because I think part of what gives a neighborhood
15: what
22: like this
15: a couple
22: is
15: of wackos, man.
21: Love them.
16: Oh, my God.
22: Because I think part of what gives a neighborhood like this
16: is... Is this a glimpse into Maitland's future?
21: I've never seen two people that I would describe as soulmates more than those two.
16: Yeah, those... They found each other.
21: It's a
16: somehow.
21: Somehow, it's a miracle. I think her earrings are troll dolls, by the way.
16: Oh yeah, they are.
21: You have those, don't you, mate? I don't. Troll earrings? Oh, I thought you did. I wish.
18: So we take it.
22: Because I think part of what gives a neighborhood like this its character are its characters.
18: I love it.
19: Yeah.
18: It's where I belong.
19: You think? Why do you say that?
18: Yeah, because everybody else thought I was different, but now I fit right in. Do whatever I used That's to true. Do, but look, half normal.
22: I'm JP. I'm Matt Shearer. For more, ask Alexa to play WBZ News Radio on iHeartRadio.
19: What is this tape? Bathroom music.
23: Bathroom music? That's weird.
16: That's weird.
17: JP, they said it's the most JP thing. Jamaica Plains is the community apparently known for being an eccentric place.
15: Yeah.
16: WB, that's Boston?
15: Yeah, it's a suburb of Boston or a neighborhood in Boston.
16: That's weird.
17: What a fun guy.
15: So JP.
17: Like, she's a little terrifying. He seems like a delight.
16: Yeah.
15: Yeah.
16: It's bathroom music. And put gifts under our Christmas ladder.
21: I kind of love the Christmas ladder idea. I think that's adorable.
16: Yeah. I mean,
17: I don't hate it.
21: Gift. That's so cute.
17: Yeah.
16: It has a use the other 11 months of the year.
21: Yeah.
15: Yeah, it's functional.
17: More next. It is the Free Beer and Hot Wings Show.
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Your first block for the All-American Weekend with Van Halen right there. You know, if I had to pick a band to kick things off with, Van Halen's probably near the top of the list. Aerosmith is up there as well. Bruce Springsteen, Leonard Skinner, stuff like that. You know, and you're going to hear from all of that throughout this entire All-American Weekend here as we celebrate America's 250th birthday.

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0: 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All right! That means more Bon Jovi, I'm a cowboy. Led Zeppelin, Tom Petty, Pearl Jam, Guns N' Roses, The Who. You get the idea.
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0: 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AC/DC wrapping up 57 minutes of nonstop classic rock for us this hour. AC/DC, one of those bands, still out on the road, still making a bunch of money. But Elton John is not currently out on the road. He did his farewell tour in 2023, and so far, he has stuck to that, all right? But that is not stopping another version of him from being out there. The report is that he's going to be returning to the stage as a hologram. And I cannot believe this. Elton John is very much still alive. I don't know if he is behind this or not. It's all just a report from a London tabloid, so we know how that goes. But are you going to go see an Elton John hologram when he's sitting alive and well, like over in England or wherever the hell he lives? I don't think so, guys. That's not for me. You can find out more about this over at Q1057.com.
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8: This is News Channel 13's First Warning meteorologist Rachel Teedy with your first warning forecast. The chance of a passing shower and thunderstorm today. Humid today. 94 is your high. 71 tonight with, again, the chance for a passing shower or storm. 88 degrees for Saturday with a passing thunderstorm. Partly cloudy skies throughout the rest of the day. Mostly sunny on Sunday with 87 as a high.
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Early lunch at 11 o'clock right now. I'm BJ. 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The All-American block this hour continues with some Twisted Sister.

Q105, 780-1035, the Capital Region's classic rock station. Your blocks of all-American bands, wrapping up with some Jimi Hendrix there. So we heard from Twisted Sister and Styx before that. That's America, baby. Now Andy in Broad Auburn wants to hear from his favorite Canadians. It's Rush on the early lunch at 11.

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But right now is your chance to win. I got your collective soul tickets up for grabs, 476-1057 right now. 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

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Or that the music was what your parents listened to? In a world of uncertainty and constant change, one thing remains. 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
1: It's Mike.
0: Mike.
1: Tell me I won.
0: You did win, Mike. It's your
1: day. Let's go!
0: I love it, man. Collective Soul, downtown Albany, Palace Theater this October. You're going to be there, Mike.
1: Absolutely excited. Thank you so much.

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0: Q1057 and 103.5, the Capital Region's classic rock station with Journey. The early lunch at 11 o'clock officially comes to an end, but we'll be back at it on Monday, guys. So if I didn't get to your request today, I will make sure to try and do that for you this Monday. 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You can do that at Q1057.com. Hey, Caroli, you know that this weekend is America's big 250th birthday?
1: Yeah, but didn't get anybody anything.
0: Let's see. We got some stuff here. We can dig around a little bit and see what we got. Oh, look. Tickets.
1: Okay.

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1: These are as American as they get. They smell like apple pie.
0: What could it be?
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0: Those guys are from Jacksonville, Florida. 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
0: 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What else you got?
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6: This is News Channel 13's First Warning meteorologist Rachel Teedy with your first warning forecast. The chance of a passing shower and thunderstorm today. Humid today. 94 is your high. 71 tonight with, again, the chance for a passing shower or storm. 88 degrees for Saturday with a passing thunderstorm. Partly cloudy skies throughout the rest of the day. Mostly sunny on Sunday with 87 as a high.
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0: we're celebrating the red, white, and blue. We'll be cranking out blocks of all-American rock and roll at the top of every hour. Turn it up, and happy 4th of July.
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A block from Bob Seger to open things up for the noon hour. It's our All-American Weekend. I'm BJ. Thank you guys for being here. Be safe this 4th of July, by the way.

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I woke last night to the sound of thunder. How far off, I sat and wondered. Started humming a song from 1962. Ain't it funny how the night moves?

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Bob Seger, the All-American Weekend here, top of every hour, your favorite All-American bands. 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
1: Lynn.
0: Hey, what do you got going on for the 4th of July?
1: Nothing, just going to hang out and chill and celebrate a little bit of USA.
0: That's right. You going to have some drinks?
1: Absolutely.
0: You going to have a hot dog?
1: No, hamburger.
0: All right, hamburger is good too, Lynn. Where are you calling from today?
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Q105, 7 and 103.5, the Capital Region's classic rock station, announced earlier this week that Collective Soul will be at the Palace Theater this October. I gave away tickets during the early lunch all this week. Now, I don't have any more, but I know that as we get closer to the show, our friends at the Palace will give us more tickets for you guys to win. 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

0: Q105.7 and 103.5, the Capital Region's classic rock station, the Rolling Stones, and that's 57 minutes of nonstop classic rock for you for noon today. I'm BJ. No Music Minute today, but I will tell you, over at Q105.7.com, we've put together a massive list for you to check out of the 250 greatest American rock albums of all time. There's a lot to put on there. The Rolling Stones won't make that list, unfortunately. But there are a lot of other bands on that list. I don't know, man. American Beauty by the Grateful Dead. Working Man's Dead by the Grateful Dead. Are they both on there? We got a lot from Aerosmith that we could put up there as well. You know, there's a lot on that list that you should check out right now over at Q1057.com.
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Q105.7 and 103.5, the Capital Region's classic rock station. All American weekend, and we got some Motley Crue to kick off this block here. I'm BJ. They will be at SPAC later on this month. Are you going to be there? Were you with us at Kansas just last week, guys?

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With the Foo Fighters, I'm BJ. You guys, that wraps up this block for our All-American Weekend. But top of every hour throughout the entire weekend, you're going to hear from great American bands. What I like the best is coming out of these American bands and going straight into somebody from England just to remind them that we beat them down in the American Revolution.

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I'm BJ. 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

0: 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From the 60s. 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

Q1057 and 103.5, the Capital Region's classic rock station. Here's hoping that things hold out and the weather is good for us for the 4th of July. We've been waiting a long time for this. We do not need a rain out, though it does say there is some rain and some severe storms possible in the afternoon tomorrow. I don't know. We've been dealing with a whole lot of heat, so it's expected for that to happen. Hopefully by fireworks time, though, things will be looking good for us.

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0: Q105.7 and 103.5, the Capital Region's classic rock station. A little Phil Collins as we wrap up things this hour. 57 minutes of nonstop classic rock. I'm BJ. Last year, on the 4th of July in Albany, a spectacular fireworks display completely and totally interrupted by nonsensical, insane violence and shenanigans as somebody like lit a Roman candle into a building. There was a big fight. There was a gun involved in everything. The chaos that happened there has now prompted Albany officials to make sure that they have more police officers down at the plaza this year. They're also just going to be making sure that everybody is feeling safe after last year. But remembering last year, we're doing that over at Q1057.com, seeing some of the destruction. I still cannot believe that. We lost an entire building because of it, guys. We lost a building because of people being irresponsible. That's why fireworks aren't legal in New York anymore. This is why we cannot have nice things. I'm out of here. Enjoy your 4th of July. Caroli's in next. Hey, Caroli, you know that this weekend is America's big 250th birthday?
1: Yeah, but I didn't get anybody anything.
0: Let's see. We got some stuff here. We can dig around a little bit and see what we got. Oh, look, tickets.
1: Okay, but are they all American tickets?
0: These are as American as they get. They smell like apple pie.
1: What could it be?
0: We've got tickets for you to go see Shinedown at MVP Arena. You just got to go over to the Q1057 to 1035 app for your chance to win that.
1: Those guys are from Jacksonville, Florida. That's an all-American rock band.
0: It's not just tickets we're giving away.
1: Americans love to go big. What else you got?
0: Five lucky winners will win a Shinedown signed poster.
1: That's a firecracking grand finale grand prize.
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A little old band from Houston, Texas, and they've been that band since 1969.

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Caroli checking in on this All-American Classic Rock Block weekend. How about that for some Americana? Three in a row from ZZ Top. We'll have those blocks at the top of every hour, the rest of today, all day Saturday and Sunday.

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0: Q105, 7 and 103.5, the Capital Region's classic rock station. So I went to take a walk around the neighborhood last night, probably around 9 o'clock or so. And as soon as I stepped out, I thought I heard rumbles of thunder. Saw the heat lightning, so muggy and sticky. So I figured it was thunder. And it turns out it was a fireworks display off in the distance somewhere. Going to hear a lot of that this weekend. If you want to see the fireworks in person, got a few displays going on tonight. Amsterdam over at Riverlink Park. How about Maybe Farms in Rotterdam? Or Rivers Casino? They're actually having them tonight and tomorrow. We've got a full list of fireworks displays in the Capital Region at Q1057.com.
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I am Garoli, and this is 57 minutes of nonstop classic rock. You know, Rush had to postpone a couple of their shows in Texas recently due to Geddy Lee having a case of laryngitis. Hopefully he'll be back in action soon.

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0: 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We welcome Tesla, along with Extreme and Motley Crue, to Albany Med Health System at SPAC. That show's happening on the 29th of this month. So I'm curious, let's say you're at that show and you chose to sit down in your seat that you paid for, but the person in front of you is up and they're dancing and they're blocking your view. Will you ask them to sit down? Like, what is the concert etiquette? I saw somebody at the Santana show the other night. The woman was up and dancing, and the older man behind her asked her to sit down, and she said no. She's like, I'm going to dance and enjoy the tunes. So weigh in on this. What is your opinion? Which side are you on? We've got it going on our Facebook page with Q105.7 and 103.5.
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13: This is News Channel 13's First Warning meteorologist Rachel Teedy with your First Warning forecast. For tonight, 71 degrees with a chance of a passing shower or thunderstorm. 88 degrees on Saturday, another chance for a storm, partly cloudy throughout the rest of the day. For Sunday, 87, mostly sunny skies, and 82 on Monday with a chance for a scattered shower and mostly cloudy skies.
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Q105, 7 and 103.5, the Capital Region's classic rock station. It doesn't get more American than that. Hotel California and a band called the Eagles here on our All-American Classic Rock Block Weekend. And one of the dudes that played on that song right there, Hotel California, Don Felder, is going to be opening for the Guess Who at SPAC on the 14th of this month.

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This is 57 minutes of nonstop classic rock. And on the way, we've got a destination right here in our backyard. 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Tell you where it is next.

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0: 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Caroli hanging with you on a Friday afternoon. And boy, the luxury of being able to say, where do you want to go on vacation this year? 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
1: Hey, Caroli, you know that this weekend is America's big 250th birthday?
0: Yeah, but I didn't get anybody anything.
1: Let's see. We got some stuff here. We can dig around a little bit and see what we got. Oh, look, tickets.
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5: This is News Channel 13's First Warning meteorologist Rachel Teedy with your First Warning forecast. For tonight, 71 degrees with a chance of a passing shower or thunderstorm. 88 degrees on Saturday, another chance for a storm, partly cloudy throughout the rest of the day. For Sunday, 87, mostly sunny skies, and 82 on Monday with a chance for a scattered shower and mostly cloudy skies.
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We start in Michigan with Alice Cooper. We're going to Rhode Island, and now we stay right here in New York.

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0: 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America 250, the 4th of July is tomorrow. Got some fireworks happening tonight. 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

0: 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That's on July 29th. So here's the question. Will you be standing or sitting for the show? Some people prefer to sit. Others prefer to get up and dance. Some people do a combination. But if you're blocking someone's view, are you obligated to sit down if they ask you? I don't think you are. I think you've rented your spot for the night. 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

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I am Caroli. Had a sweet emotion there from Aerosmith. You know, Steven Tyler, at one time anyway, had a boat on Lake Sunapee in New Hampshire, and it was named Sweet Emotion. Talk about some all-American stuff there. New Hampshire, lakes, Aerosmith.

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A few minutes ago, I identified lakes as being all American. And I realized, you know, there are lakes around the world. 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

0: Q1057 and 103.5, the Capital Region's classic rock station. 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

0: 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So the top of every hour, all day Saturday and Sunday, all-American artists.
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0: Yeah, but I didn't get anybody anything.
1: Let's see. We got some stuff here. We can dig around a little bit and see what we got. Oh, look, tickets.
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0: Gone, Gone, Gone, Bad Company, and one of my absolute favorite Who tracks there in the middle. And show me a person who does not like Slipkid. Probably my buddy Tig, but he's just being contrary. Let's be honest. It's Matt Wardlaw. Welcome to the big, stupendously amazing holiday weekend. You keep the grill humming and the drinks cold. We're going to take care of the rock and roll for you here at UCR.
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It seems that we are in the midst of a Seattle sandwich, the Godmothers of Grunge, shall we call them. And now that that one from Heart is through, it is time for actual current grunge. Sort of. Turn this one up.